0: While Lil Durk is currently on trial, a text message was read in federal court of some people he has some issues with, such as Trina, NBA YoungBoy, 6ix9ine, and Quando Rondo. 6ix9ine and NBA YoungBoy I can understand, but what the hell did Trina do to Lil Durk? And that's what's loud. 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
1: Hey there, Corpus Christi. It's me, Tommy Cool. 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Now, I realize the phrase air conditioning doesn't arouse your curiosity quite like Wanna Tom, but air conditioning problems almost never happen when they're convenient. So for the love of Wanna Tom, don't put it off. 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

0: After 30 years, we finally learned who shot Tupac. 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

0: girl, you a 10. Girl, you a 10, girl, you a 10, girl, you a 10. 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Girl, you a 10, girl, you a 10, girl, you a
1: 10. Skilla Baby and Chris Brown. Tell me your name, what city and state you're in, and what song you want me to play in the mix right now. Who says?
2: Hi, my name is Dari. I'm calling from Binghamton, upstate New York. I want to listen to Luther by Kendrick Lamar and SZA.
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4: 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I'm from Corpus Christi, Texas, and I want to hear

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0: 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It's that phone number, 855-700-6499. 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
6: 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Heil will

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1: She ain't savage too, I'm a savage too, it's compatible. 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
1: Met her in the trade, so she's sucking different and she tatted too.
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1: And that's what's loud.
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1: 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With A-Dub. 50 Cent is very happy this week as Rick Ross randomly canceled two shows back-to-back with no explanation. 50 took to Instagram to ridicule him to say things like, "Oh my goodness, canceled? 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And you know what? 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
1: This is Ariel from Albuquerque, New Mexico, and I want to hear Motion Party by Boss Man D-Lo. 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

0: I'm Young Thug too. 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
0: On the couch with my favorite sinner. 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

0: What's going on? This is D-R-A-K-E, and you're live in the mix with DJ Pup Dawg. My man, my homeboy, my right hand, one of the hottest DJs in the world. You already know.
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So I answered. I earned a title and discovered my purpose. I found belonging, an unbreakable bond with my fellow Marines. 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That is what it means to be a Marine. 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Always faithful, always Marine.

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1: The legendary. 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

0: Hot Air Balloon 1 to Cole Air Home Base. Come in, Mr. Rubin, sir.
1: This is Cole Air Home Base. What's it like up there, Jesse?
0: Amazing, sir. I'm so glad I came up with the idea of a Cole Air Balloon.
1: Well, I did tell you to get us noticed.
0: Oh, they noticed, sir. I'm throwing paper airplanes from up here. Everyone's waving.
1: Don't forget to wave back, Jesse. You're our ambassador of goodwill.
0: And since Cole Air specializes in keeping all the hot air out of your home, this balloon is the perfect symbol for keeping you cool.
1: If you say so.
0: And it's so easy to fly. Just hit this button. And up we go.
1: Sounds like nothing could possibly go wrong.
0: Just wish I knew how to land this thing.
1: Read the manual.
0: Great idea, sir. Let's see here. Congratulations on your purchase of the SkyMaster 5000 Hot Air Balloon.
1: Maybe skip ahead a bit.
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0: Here we go, sir. How to land.
1: What's it say?
0: Oh, no. I tore out the next page. Remember that paper airplane, sir?
1: Well, what goes up, Jesse?
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0: I'm Hoser, and we're going to get into his latest track with Medellina Cretu, I Surrender. 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

0: We're bringing the party to you, bringing the club to you, wherever you are. Up next, in the mix, making her GHR debut. I can't believe it took this long. I've been a fan of hers for a while now. DJ producer Kalina Zanders next in the mix.
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0: Hot Air Balloon 1 to Cold Air Home Base. Come in, Mr. Rubin, sir.
1: This is Cold Air Home Base. What's it like up there, Jesse?
0: Amazing, sir. I'm so glad I came up with the idea of a cold air balloon.
1: Well, I did tell you to get us noticed.
0: Oh, they noticed, sir. I'm throwing paper airplanes from up here. Everyone's waving.
1: Don't forget to wave back, Jesse. You're our ambassador of goodwill.
0: And since Cold Air specializes in keeping all the hot air out of your home, this balloon is the perfect symbol for keeping you cool.
1: If you say so.
0: And it's so easy to fly. Just hit this button. And up we go.
1: Sounds like nothing could possibly go wrong.
0: Just wish I knew how to land this thing.
1: Read the manual.
0: Great idea, sir. Let's see here. Congratulations on your purchase of the SkyMaster 5000 hot air balloon.
1: Maybe skip ahead a bit.
2: Call Cold Air because we can.
0: Here we go, sir. How to land.
1: What's it say?
0: Oh, no. I tore out the next page. Remember that paper airplane, sir?
1: Well, what goes up, Jesse?
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18: Excited to have Kalina Sanders in the mix on GHR. I've been a fan of hers for a while. She's a DJ, producer, singer, songwriter, multi-talented. She's kicking out the mix with her own track, Rhythm as a Dancer. Let's get into it. Kalina Zander's in the mix on Ghetto House Radio.
19: May I please have this dance? This is where opportunity meets chance, where purpose meets a plan. 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So, may I please...

Kalina Zanders. Yo, we got to get into this one. Sunburn, California, Chris Lake, and Matroda remix. Kalina Zanders on the vocals. Let's go.

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0: Grizz and Kalina Sanders, nobody else. That was Kalina Sanders in the mix, making her GHR debut. Now that you got to check out her music, add it to your playlist. I've been a fan of hers for a while. I love her voice, so soulful. And when she DJs, she sings live too. That's so dope. You can give her a follow on Instagram at Kalina Sanders. I'm Hoser, up next in the mix. Ecto One is wrapping up the show, taking us home.
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0: 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Football Fridays are in full swing, Lauren. And you know what? I want to give a special shout out to the Carroll Tiger cheerleaders that came in this week. We had so much fun with them.
1: Yeah.
0: And the whole excitement that is high school football is here. And we are ready to do it again next week.
1: That's right. We are continuing and we are going on the road.
0: Hitting the road.
1: That's right. We're headed over to Ingleside to go and hang out with the Ingleside Mustangs.
0: That's right. We'll have the IHS cheer squad in studio next week. We'll be at the pep rally over in Ingleside as well. And just continuing the excitement that is high school football.
1: That's right. 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And we are ready to keep this thing going.
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1: 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Come in, Mr. Rubin, sir.
2: This is Cold Air Home Base. What's it like up there, Jesse?
1: Amazing, sir. I'm so glad I came up with the idea of a cold air balloon.
2: Well, I did tell you to get us noticed.
1: Oh, they noticed, sir. I'm throwing paper airplanes from up here. Everyone's waving.
2: Don't forget to wave back, Jesse. You're our ambassador of goodwill.
1: And since Cold Air specializes in keeping all the hot air out of your home, this balloon is the perfect symbol for keeping you cool.
2: If you say so.
1: And it's so easy to fly. Just hit this button. And up we go.
2: Sounds like nothing could possibly go wrong.
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1: Read the manual.
0: Great idea, sir. Let's see here. Congratulations on your purchase of the SkyMaster 5000 hot air balloon.
1: Maybe skip ahead a bit.
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0: Here we go, sir. How to land.
1: What's it say?
0: Oh, no. I tore out the next page. Remember that paper airplane, sir?
1: Well, what goes up, Jesse?
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5: 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What's it like up there, Jesse?
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4: 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Everyone's waving.
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5: Read the manual.
4: Great idea, sir. 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
4: Here we go, sir. 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
5: What's it say?
4: 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I tore out the next page. 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
11: Hey, I've been waiting all night for this moment. I've been waiting all year for this moment. I've been picturing you taking off your clothes for me. I've been literally curving all these souls for you.

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0: 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Football Fridays are in full swing, Lauren. And you know what? I want to give a special shout out to the Carroll Tiger cheerleaders that came in this week. We had so much fun with them.
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0: And the whole excitement that is high school football is here. And we are ready to do it again next week.
1: That's right. We are continuing.

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8: 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What's it like up there, Jesse?
7: Amazing, sir. I'm so glad I came up with the idea of a Cole Air Balloon.
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7: 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Everyone's waving.
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7: 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Just hit this button. And up we go.
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8: Read the manual.
7: Great idea, sir. 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

0: 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Girl, you a 10, girl, you a 10, girl, you a 10. 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

0: right, Football Fridays are in full swing, Lauren. And you know what? I want to give a special shout out to the Carroll Tiger cheerleaders that came in this week. We had so much fun with them.
1: Yeah.
0: And the whole excitement that is high school football is here, and we are ready to do it again next week.
1: That's right. We are continuing, and we are going on the road.
0: Hitting the road.
1: That's right. We're headed over to Ingleside to go and hang out with the Ingleside Mustangs.
0: That's right. We'll have the IHS cheer squad in studio next week. We'll be at the pep rally over in Ingleside as well. And just continuing the excitement that is high school football.
1: That's right. 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
1: Hot Air Balloon 1 to Cole Air Home Base. Come in, Mr. Rubin, sir.
2: This is Cole Air Home Base. What's it like up there, Jesse?
1: Amazing, sir. I'm so glad I came up with the idea of a Cole Air Balloon.
2: Well, I did tell you to get us noticed.
1: Oh, they noticed, sir. 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Everyone's waving.
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2: 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Football Fridays are in full swing, Lauren. And you know what? I want to give a special shout out to the Carroll Tiger cheerleaders that came in this week. 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
3: 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We're headed over to Ingleside to go and hang out with the Ingleside Mustangs.
2: That's right. We'll have the IHS cheer squad in studio next week. We'll be at the pep rally over in Ingleside as well. And just continuing the excitement that is high school football.
3: That's right. Football Friday is brought to you by our friends at Texas A&M University of Corpus Christi Southern Caribbean.

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5: 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Come in, Mr. Rubin, sir.
6: 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What's it like up there, Jesse?
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0: Fridays are in full swing, Lauren. And you know what? I want to give a special shout out to the Carroll Tiger cheerleaders that came in this week. We had so much fun with them.
1: Yeah.
0: And the whole excitement that is high school football is here. And we are ready to do it again next week.
1: That's right. We are continuing and we are going on the road.
0: Hitting the road.
1: That's right. We're headed over to Ingleside to go and hang out with the Ingleside Mustangs.
0: That's right. We'll have the IHS cheer squad in studio next week. We'll be at the pep rally over in Ingleside as well. And just continuing the excitement that is high school football.
1: That's right. 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

0: 10. 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

0: C95 Football Fridays are in full swing, Lauren. And you know what? I want to give a special shout out to the Carroll Tiger cheerleaders that came in this week. We had so much fun with them.
1: Yeah.
0: And the whole excitement that is high school football is here, and we are ready to do it again next week.
1: That's right. We are continuing, and we are going on the road.
0: Hitting the road.
1: That's right. We're headed over to Ingleside to go and hang out with the Ingleside Mustangs.
0: That's right. We'll have the IHS cheer squad in studio next week. We'll be at the pep rally over in Ingleside as well. And just continuing the excitement that is high school football.
1: That's right. Football Friday is brought to you by our friends at Texas A&M University of Corpus Christi, Southern Careers Institute, Vivid Photographs, Dynasty Imprints, and Mark Law. 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

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Rari go skirt on a boy like a kilt. Kept it 100 on paper like Will. Tricking it off on a pay and a bill. That's just how I do the sauce and the spill. These

0: Football Fridays are in full swing, Lauren. And you know what? I want to give a special shout out to the Carroll Tiger cheerleaders that came in this week. We had so much fun with them.
1: Yeah.
0: And the whole excitement that is high school football is here. And we are ready to do it again next week.
1: That's right. We are continuing and we are going on the road.
0: Hitting the road.
1: That's right. We're headed over to Ingleside to go and hang out with the Ingleside Mustangs.
0: That's right. We'll have the IHS cheer squad in studio next week. We'll be at the pep rally over in Ingleside as well. And just continuing the excitement that is high school football.
1: That's right. 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

0: are in full swing, Lauren. And you know what? I want to give a special shout out to the Carroll Tiger cheerleaders that came in this week. We had so much fun with them.
1: Yeah.
0: And the whole excitement that is high school football is here. And we are ready to do it again next week.
1: That's right. We are continuing and we are going on the road.
0: Hitting the road.
1: That's right. We're headed over to Ingleside to go and hang out with the Ingleside Mustangs.
0: That's right. We'll have the IHS cheer squad in studio next week. We'll be at the pep rally over in Ingleside as well. And just continuing the excitement that is high school football.
1: That's right. 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
4: 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I've been picturing you taking off your clothes for me. 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
1: Jones, we born to die, for real. So I get high just like I'm born to fly to the moon. I'm in the court with Meryl eyes, so

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Car wreck? Heil will help. 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

0: 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And you know what? I want to give a special shout out to the Carroll Tiger cheerleaders that came in this week. We had so much fun with them.
1: Yeah.
0: And the whole excitement that is high school football is here. And we are ready to do it again next week.
1: That's right. We are continuing and we are going on the road.
0: Hitting the road.
1: That's right. We're headed over to Ingleside to go and hang out with the Ingleside Mustangs.
0: That's right. We'll have the IHS cheer squad in studio next week. We'll be at the pep rally over in Ingleside as well. And just continuing the excitement that is high school football.
1: That's right. Football Friday is brought to you by our friends at Texas A&M University of Corpus Christi, Southern Careers Institute, Vivid Photographs, Dynasty Imprints, and Mark Law. And we are ready to keep this thing going.
0: That's right. 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

0: 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Car wreck? 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

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DJ Extreme. Oye, we playing it all right now, baby. What you want to hear? 305-614-0505. Me pidieron J Balvin. I got it on the way right now. 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
4: 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Come in, Mr. Rubin, sir.
5: This is Cold Air Home Base. What's it like up there, Jesse?
4: 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I'm so glad I came up with the idea of a cold air balloon.
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4: 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I'm throwing paper airplanes from up here. Everyone's waving.
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0: Joel y Randy, J Balvin, bonito sonando right now en la mezcla fuego, DJ Extreme on the set. Oye, me pidieron música de Plan B, I got it right now. ¿Qué tú quieres escuchar? 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
1: All right, seguimos con lo bueno, con lo que te gusta, arrancando este set con música de Bad Bunny junto a Right Now. Yes, sir. Por ahí viene música de Karol G, también música de Nicki Jam and some Omar Courtz. Mantente ahí, let's get it.

clásico de Rakim y Kenway, reinventado por Farruko, junto a Kenway. Of course, he had to bring him back on the track. Escuchas La Mezcla Fuego en tu radio. Yo soy DJ Extreme on the set. Déjame saber qué tú quieres escuchar. 305-614-0505. 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

0: Son Floyd Menor sonando right now en la mezcla fuego. 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

0: Son BL, enemigos, un 2-1, sonando right now, la mezcla fuego. ¿Quién te habla? DJ Extreme on the set. 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
2: 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Come in, Mr. Rubin, sir.
3: This is Cole Air Home Base. What's it like up there, Jesse?
2: Amazing, sir. I'm so glad I came up with the idea of a Cole Air Balloon.
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2: If you say so.
1: And it's so easy to fly. Just hit this button. And up we go.
2: Sounds like nothing could possibly go wrong.
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2: Read the manual.
1: Great idea, sir. Let's see here. Congratulations on your purchase of the SkyMaster 5000 hot air balloon.
2: Maybe skip ahead a bit.
3: Call Colair because we can.
1: Here we go, sir. How to land.
2: What's it say?
1: Oh no. I tore out the next page. Remember that paper airplane, sir?
2: Well, what goes up, Jesse?
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